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2: Son de

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I leave my prints on a keister. I suck the clit and release it. If it will please her, I'll meal to her. Best believe, make a meal of her. Thank you.

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0: Yeah.
1: You say what?
0: Hey, check me out, man.
1: You got everything.
0: In case y'all niggas didn't know, shout out to the class of 2007. St. John's University stand up.
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0: On my North Carolina A&T Aggie stand up. UNCG, man. Carolina NC State. Duke. Wake Forest with Salem State, man.
2: Favorite tech. We gonna call this one college boy.
0: All my college niggas, man.
2: DJ 1.J Cole.
0: This is why you should go to college, my nigga.

0: class of 2007, man, holler at me. But I'm going to grad school, though, you know?
1: You can keep the 10 grand along with the body, but if I see you again.
2: Hello?
0: What's up?
2: Oh, what's good, girl?
0: Oh, hi, you busy?
2: Yeah, I'm about to jump in the shower, but.
3: Yo, who that?
2: Calm down, it's Gina. Damn.
3: Oh, what's up?
2: Patrick says, what's up?
0: All right.
2: Said, what's up, big head?
0: So we good for the night?
2: Yeah. I'm gonna meet y'all around 9 at your place.
0: All right, cool. I'll see you later.
2: All right, girl. Bye.
3: I do.
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1: Oh, yeah, I'm sorry. I didn't mean to say all that. I should have opened with the reading of the scripture from the book of Popoff.

knows no city blocks and cell blocks. Keep your composure. 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
1: But send water up to the three very important little people were doing the best they could idea, and that's they had. And I don't know, maybe that night three people were making hit. But anyway, what I'm trying to tell folks is, we are.
2: Shit.

It's a reach on your tiptoes, it's a reach. Must achieve all these dreams, every hiccup, every leech. All the times we didn't meet, all the times you could have stood up for me, but sat in your seat. Little prick, get on your feet. What I done for you, why won't you do for me? Why can't you see that everything I done was out of love, not jealousy? Not one single second of this life is guaranteed. But if I don't get rich, I'll die setting you free.